0: It's like a footstep.
1: Yeah. Niggas always talking what they deserve. That's how you acting when that hate occurs. I'm plotting on my day to purge. I play the curb sharply dressed in the latest furs. Around killers who make sure they hear me when I never say a word. That's how I speak, I know it may disturb. I'm trying to sway this urge. Got some loved ones who I'm afraid to hurt. No

indecent. We did biz cause we hid secrets. The judge gave enough sentences to my clique to give speeches. Prestigious, no fixed leases, expensive window treatments inside of my crib. Bitch, I live decent. Documentary like Big Meech's. My

0: reason.
1: I went to the doctor's office. I said, what have I got? He said, turn around, boy, and take this shot. I looked at him like he was crazy, and I said, what? Ain't nobody sticking nothing in my butt. He turned and said, in a real deep voice, have it your way, if that's your choice, and I'll put it down if you want me to put it. But don't blame me if it turns

you have dialed the new number is. Please note that you

0: government has a firm policy not to capitulate to terrorist demands, that no concessions policy remains in force. In spite of the wildly speculative and false stories about arms for hostages and alleged ransom payments, we did not, repeat, did not trade weapons or anything else for hostages.
1: The ballot of the bullet, some freedom or some bullshit. Will we ever do it bigger? Just keep settling for the shit. We brag on having bread, but none of us are bakers. We all talk having greens, but none of us on acres. If none of us on acres and none of us grow wheat, then who

0: imaginary mansions. We should be indicted for bullshit we inciting. And the children deaf and pretending it's exciting. We are advertisements for agony and pain. We exploit the youth, we tell them to join a gang. We tell them dope stories, introduce them to the gang. Just like Oliver North introduced us to cocaine. In the 80s when them bricks came on military plane.
1: A few months ago, I told the American people I did not trade arms for hostages. My heart and my best intentions still tell me that's true, but the facts and the evidence tell me it is not.
0: The end of the Reagan era. I'm like Lemma 12-er, old enough to understand the shit had changed forever. They declared the war on drugs like a

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You can find the abstract listening to hip hop. 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Way the Bobby Brown is just amping like Michael.

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this excuse. 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
0: M-A dollar sign E. And if you ever out trying to find me,
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1: Talents of rhythm. 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
0: The sense of direction when it comes to clarity of music, listening, appreciation.
1: To what you feel, you know. 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

0: woman. 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
1: Say to the song that I had a breakthrough. I made reservations for two. Might feed your label to my dog like table food. These niggas the same, they all interchangeable. 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I'm way too player to not womenize. 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Underneath cover like it's espionage.
0: No one knew you were there, literally.
1: I made God of my likeness, part of my niceness. For me to line, you don't need a barber's license. Might click off your light switch, but my heart is righteous. As an artist, I'm off and slighted. Y'all must be on that Barbra Streisand. I like the cold prices. Sacrifice to go this lifeless. Ho said the homie gaslighting. That's what she told the psychics. I was just gassing that old white bitch. I listen, it's clairvoyance. I bought the stick for the voyage. The crest on the Gucci nigga embroidered. In my 40s, I'm still looking boyish. What's inevitable can't be avoided. Disappointed, the snitch pointed. Feds kicked the door on my joint, but the brick was in the toilet. No G's to give us pointers. We've been in corners, shorty could have been on the Hornets, knocking down three-pointers. The release is water.
2: People always said that about me. I ignore it. So in the process, you ignore everything, you know, that isn't in your group. You know, to create, you have to become selfish. I don't run into that.
3: I just seen it, and I got this whole idea of what I just seen in my head. Maybe a week before that, I went shopping. I used to do my little record shopping and pull the record out. First record. I just start looking around the room like, this shit is...
4: Fuck that.
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showboating, getting greedier, doing shows for feds and social media, Wikipedia. Every Earth Little Bay need a Halle made sutan to establish a tribe and build masjid roofs on my life. My sacrifice, my prayer, my death is all for the one God who spareth me breath. You could try and lie to yourself about the times, the war between God and Satan for hearts and minds in the age of social media. Twitter, YouTube, Google, and Wikipedia, pearls get tossed to swine.

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And you know, the blues will fade. And the greens, they rush in, this lush, beautiful green filled everything from the periphery to the center.

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I had a burning in my throat I couldn't swallow. I had shuffled to the mirror and saw death over my head. If I was sleeping on my back, I would have died. Jameson in my blood, Jameson in my eyes, Jameson on my mind. I know I need to stop. 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This how I'm making money, but it's costing my life. Digging in my arms over turbulent flights. 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So if you find me in the state, please give me two. It's just me slipping through these greens and these blues. I know that sounds foolish, but who knew that I'd be living a life I barely knew but always dreamed of. And you sweep anything under these rugs to let them all know your name. That's a dangerous drug. Running a marathon, but with batons and get gone when you ask to pass it on. Pass it on.

nigga to the stars and just been broke right after. 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
0: Somebody to flip off my hip like sidekicks. 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
0: Living a double life, you still can't die twice. 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
1: Yeah.

magazines with my face on the front page. Packing a suitcase, moved out of Compton and got me a new place. Popped the champagne, getting my weight up and doing my tour days. Nike campaigns, big ads on the side of the freeway. Balling out with my teammates, and you better believe it. Jeweler calling with D-Money on three-way. 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

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Nuke food, nutrition removed. 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

0: to address problems with revolvers. 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I slowly cough. 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You know we charge. 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I chanced from infant, was infinitesimal. And to be successful had to be exceptional. Was hardly a party, some nights dinner was a festival. All this we stressing through and every lesson book trying to lessen you. I'm tired of being an underdog. I'm trying to get over God. I don't be preaching no glamours. From the east where the seas to clamor. Gotta reach for hammers. All these men in action need some decent planners. It's my people apps who keep tabs on police with scanners. My stance always been advanced, only retreat from cameras. I told them cold on the streets, but warmly greet to enamors. Seems godless in the driver's seat, can't stand us. A proper friend of mine kept me in line, critique my manners. Saw Mike and Nick from the cheap seats, can almost reach the banners. Play for keeps, stayed on our feet, too hungry to eat the canvas. They rushed to the same net, it ain't love, I seek advantage. Can't leave that depraved unscathed, and peep the damage. I'm tired of being an underdog. I'm trying to get over God. Went from high-headed soldier to the coldest bard. It's hard to know Jah, but all you know is Jihad. I'm trying to get over God.
1: We were no longer members of a small community called Ocean Hill Brownsville. We were brought to W.E.B. Du Bois, his readings, Langston Hughes, Malcolm X, Marcus Garvey, H. Red Brown, Mao Zedong, the Red Book.

0: different, man. 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
1: Suck it to me.
0: Don't act green.
1: Yes, Lord.
0: Suck it to me. Now, how much money you made last night, though?
1: Two.
0: Good job.
1: One, two.

Probably would've blew up at night if I was white, rap with a mic and wore really baggy tights. It's like, yeah. Queen. Taking bubble baths. 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Even if my eyes closed, they won't fucking crash. I'm in my fucking bag. What? Where you at? She? Yeah. Life is easy, I'm somebody hard to come across. Check the pH level and now I'm done with Voss. Sipping Starkey right when I be still up become a boss. Send my cousin to the store to buy some fucking off. Buggin' by mosquitoes.

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1: Yeah, nigga, you know I'm fake.
0: All right, then, let's bounce the cash, man.
1: All right.
2: Hey, what's up, nigga? Hey, who got weed?
1: Hey,
2: man, I need some of that dank right, straight right. I can't fuck with none of that light, that shit, that flow.
1: Man, all I got is bang, bang, bang, bang.

0: 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Ten apiece.
1: Fuck,
0: let's catch
1: cool.
0: this one right
1: that's
0: here.
1: Cool.
0: Yo.
1: Oh,
0: damn. Fuck. Yo.
1: This one is empty right here.
0: Yo, money.
1: Yo, money.
0: Damn.
1: They on that shit.
0: Right here.
1: Now
0: it's coming. We're right here. Yo, we going to Queens real fast. 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
1: It's gonna be some stuff you're gonna see that's gonna make it hard to smile in the future. 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
1: Them hard streets making millions.

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1: 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I see the sum of it all. I'm running for cover, invite you for supper, but really they hunt you. What's really 300? Who's really a gangster? 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

0: 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See, I often treat these hoes like their fathers would be. Good Lord, my flaws. Blind, you got you time for.
1: Well, thank God my flaws. 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And thank hard for a message black. That's just what all you believe in. We're tranquil for a Brutus. And hard road for a Caesar. 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
2: Can I have a Kahuna Burger to go with a half cafe almond milk latte with cinnamon and flake sprinkles to go? 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
3: Hello, madam. 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
0: Big Kahuna Burger. 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
4: Hip, hip,

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You know, I would say even before I quit it, I realized it's getting real because I quit it and didn't put no 2 week in, nothing. I just was like, I know this was before Thrill of the Hunt 2 came out. Mm-hmm. So I was like, oh, I know this is probably gonna do something for me. And I got tired of, like, I done had a million jobs, like, on and off, just finding jobs, quitting, finding jobs, getting fired. 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

0: trip like Steve Coogan. 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
1: That's the closest way, that's the only way I can describe it. 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

0: Yeah, I don't hang out with those guys. 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
1: Man, and I saw your female with them too. What's up with her? I've been hearing that she's been giving that stuff out to all them graffiti guys.
0: Yo, shut the fuck up, Chico, man.
1: We'll paint three of those mules for some of that ass.

0: smelled worse than before. 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I only observe and report. Absorb the absurd and the norm. Work to the core, whether wind, whether rain, whether storm, and return with word from the warp.
1: Regular.
2: Henry.
1: Regular.
2: Henry.
1: You're regular.
2: Come on, Henry.

0: How serious are you taking that?
1: Ask you something, man. You know the block been hot. They say the law been around here. You saw anything?
2: Only thing I seen was some undercover calls back there on 6th Street at that old warehouse.
1: Chill out, Lil. Look, you know if they been asking about me?
2: Nah, I ain't hear them mention your name or anything like that, you know.
1: I'm looking for them. But I need one more thing from your high boy.
3: It's hard to see the love, but the hate is clear. Avoiding snakes, no handshakes, and smiles through those fake veneers. I'm

it down. What set you claiming? E drew the Glock. Yo, my set same and dumb motherfucker try to roll on me. Please, I'm protected by 1,000 MCs and hoodlums and hustlers and bangers with Jerry Curl.

This is a good time to introduce you to the heartbeat of our organization and the pulse of everything that we do is centered around the drums. And of course, you think about that really seriously. You know that your entire life is centered around your heartbeat, and that's rhythm, that's awesome.

jungle with a knife on my ankle, taking life skiffle shank you lyrically. Apparently, niggas wanna sleep still, keep still. I'm packing a heap of skills, I'm rapping a deeper ill mind Saddam type shit. Your arm might get snapped like a twig, rap like a nigger, oh, possess thorough, the astonishing mission, dishing pain, fishing in brains, playing lynching niggas, bitching. So take a ride, I'd abide by my rules, cause fools I've had duels with, I left them in the pulpit. I rule kids,

travel, but it out and looking into space. 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We're here.

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1: Look, I don't understand what this means. 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I don't have two kids in every state.
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1: Living in the shadow, can you imagine what kind of life it is to live? In the shadows, people see you as happy and free, because that's what you want them to see. 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The world is changing and they say it's time to be free, but you live with the fear of just being me. 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No harm for them, no harm for me. But life is short and it's time to be free. Love who you love because life isn't guaranteed. Smile.

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You are tuned in to Elsewhere Radio, where we got all rhythm, no algorithm. And if you're ready to take flight into the great unknown, I've got something new just for you. So strap in and stay tuned for the best in surreal blues from Aja Monet.

somebody-ness. 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

0: fun. 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

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She was lost and replied, you a medical doc? 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

0: How much more I gotta prove? 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

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Are you ready?

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Mm-hmm. 9, 10, 11, 12. 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I don't play fair well. Mm-hmm. I don't like to show you my tail. Yes. What is that? I smell me. 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

0: The app is in the cash. 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I need it all, else I'm mad. All men are laid for this bag. And I got a bag in a bag. And another bag inside my bag. That's what's in my bag, it's just a bag.
1: My spit smell like Chanel. Yes, Microsoft, I'm an Excel. Nine to the level 12. Yes, your house looking like a motel. Yes. I don't play fair well. I don't like to show you my tail. Yes. 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I smell me.

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1: Girl, I don't see you, but deep down I really wanna be you. Turn us to Resident Evil, rockin' and release from needles. 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
0: Mm-hmm, my spit smellin' like Chanel. 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Yes, I don't play fair, well. 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
0: All right, man.

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1: In your metro, don't trust you, I'm gonna shoot you. 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
2: 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Fake written all over you. Hater written all over you. 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

0: You know a player still active. 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
1: Nas, Moose, Crisis. What up? Talk my shit, man. I was a young mister, now they deem me time to gift it. I'm in a coupe shifting, did I mention that the roof's missing? I caused a crisis with my pimpin', platinum ice hanging over my linen. Old fashioned with a twist of lemon, shoot out broad day like we live in Yemen. I pack a fur, my bitch got out of bond curves. I keep a fully auto to ease my nerves. The butler serving hors d'oeuvres. I leave a slut like when Kwai left the Spurs. These niggas was begging and pleading, I was just waiting on my turn. I feel like Arthur Ashe off the serve. I'm passing powder out to these birds. Hit your block with a jackhammer, count

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We the innovation at the Players Ball, accompanied by Sanaa Lathan. On the run for pride cases, my getaway driver Haitian. I'm the flyest in the fleet, and this shit needs a standing ovation. 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
1: HIP. 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
2: All right, cool.

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1: I'll be right out.
0: Yo, can we get something to eat, man? Mm-hmm. Chang, can I eat?
1: Right. One second. Okay, then. Fine. Your order.
0: All right, let me get two of them beef fried rices over here. Let me get a half a chicken wing. Don't put that little retarded leg in it, because cut that off.
1: Okay, then.
0: Don't put no onions in my white rice.
2: I need four chicken wings fried hard and shit.
1: What's this?
0: I'm not finished.
1: Hold on. What's this? Oh, the two of you? At once. Okay, then. You want beef?
0: No, we want beef to eat. We ain't got no beef.
2: I want four chicken wings fried hard, nigga. What the fuck are you talking about?
1: All right. I'll kick your monkey asses. My fucking's up.
0: What you come up with that for, man?
1: Hey,
2: you been watching
1: me. Listen,
0: nigga,
1: I think I open a restaurant.
0: Yo, hold up, yo.
1: In the middle of the hood and don't know what's going on.
0: Nigga, I
1: fucking represent.
2: I fuck you the fuck up.
1: I will avenge my brothers by representing and whooping your ass word at spawn.
2: Nigga, this ain't Channel 5, nigga.
1: Okay, then. I must show you Flying Fist of Judah.
2: You ain't gonna show me shit.
1: That's right.
2: I'm gonna show you these guys.
1: You and you.
0: Nigga, straight from Mortal Kombat.
1: You're just talking. Obviously, the two of you are just bitch-ass niggas.
2: Nigga, well, let's do something then. You talking this old
0: what's
2: bullshit.
0: What's up, nigga? Punk-ass?
1: All right. This is a Chinese restaurant, but like Burger King, have it your way.
2: This nigga here.

Fippy Pop.

that I won't do. I give my world to you if you want me to. I'll do anything, anything, anything, anything. There's nothing in the world that I won't do. I give my world to you if